are the ones, we are the light. 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We're here for love.

soulbound. Under the sun, under the moon, we find the rhythm, feel the tune. How's the line, bodies collide, in this moment you're by my side. Dripping through the noise, now I felt your love, your voice. The time has come around.

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Hey, y'all, we need to shut down the music. We got some complaints downstairs.

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Think we need to shut it down. Unless y'all wanna hear one more song. And we still on this motherfucker. Should we play one more song?

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House music was never about being loud, it was always about being right. 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It's not just a kick and a bass line anymore. It's intention, it's taste, it's restraint. The space between the sounds becomes just as important as the sounds.

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It's true emotion. 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Special. That's what I think about when I sit down to write a song. Music for me can express those.

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2: 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This week we're joined by Melar Money. They're two lifelong friends with releases on labels like Colorized and Nora and Pure's Purified imprint. They made their Anjuna debut last summer with an EP called Afterlife. And this week they return with a fresh three-tracker called Don't Let Me Go. If you've got sharp ears, you'll recognize the title track from Anjuna Deep 16. All right, over to Melar.

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Lights on. Contact light. Okay, engine stop. APA at a descent. 700 feet, 21 down. 33 degrees. 100 feet down at 19. 540 feet down at 30. Out of 15. Engine stop. APA at a descent.

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Lights on. Contact light. Okay, engine stop. ATA at a descent. 700 feet, 21 down. 33 degrees. 100 feet down at 19. 540 feet down at 30. At a 15. Pit stop. 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
2: 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Me not working hard. 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Or better yet, go to town.